0: 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You never know.
1: Dit is de nacht van Baarle. De hele nacht de allerlekkerste muziek op Radio Bahena.

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0: Terug in de tijd. 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
2: 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You know the roof on fire. 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We gon' drink drinks and take shots until we fall out. 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

Back a few months ago, I was headlining at a great big nightclub. And he put me up a couple of days early. I came in a couple of days early, and they put me up at what they call the Star Suite. Now, here I am, headliner in one of the biggest nightclubs in the country, and I wake up at 8 o'clock in the morning in this Star Suite, all by myself. Yeah, that's what I said, aw. But I did what I've always done, man, to cheer myself up. I picked up my guitar, I sat down, I wrote me a little song. Now this is how it feels to be alone at the top of the hill and trying to figure out why.

promised heaven. West Virginia, Blue Ridge Mountain, Shenandoah River.